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I drain the color from the sky and turn blue without you. These arms lack a purpose.

0: Čekanja su u putničkom prometu na pojedinim graničnim prijelazima s Bosnom i Hercegovinom, Srbijom i Crnom Gorom, a u pomorskom prometu nema poteškoća. Hrvatski autoklub želi vam sretan put i ugodnu vožnju.
1: Good afternoon from the Croatian Automobile Club. Due to spilled cargo on the A1 motorway between the Lučko and Buzin junctions in direction Lipovac, traffic is proceeding with a reduced speed limit. Due to a traffic accident on the A7 motorway at the Orehovica junction in direction Rupa, traffic is proceeding over one lane with a speed limit of 40 km per hour. Due to a traffic accident on the DC8 Adriatic Road in Seget Donji, there is temporary traffic regulation. Longer wait times are possible at certain border crossings with Bosnia and Herzegovina, Serbia and Montenegro. 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The Croatian Automobile Club wishes you a safe and pleasant journey.